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1: Now when the trial is in Belzona,

The odds were 100 to 1 against me. The world thought the heights were too high to climb.

they all laughed at Christopher Columbus when he said the world was round. They all laughed when Edison recorded sound. They all laughed at Wilbur and his brother when they said that man could fly. They told Marconi Wireless was a phony.

Probably said the way you treated me was wrong. Honey, I was the one who taught you all you know.

And may your future you won't fear, dear. There won't be another to treat you like a brother. Broken record. Take it, chief. Take it, chief. Take it, chief. Take it.

2. 1, 2, 3 o'clock, 4 o'clock, rock. 5, 6, 7 o'clock, 8 o'clock, rock. 9, 10, 11 o'clock, 12 o'clock, rock, we're gonna rock.

the British Museum and lost his charm. How long I wondered, could this thing last? But the age of miracles hadn't passed.

0: En las madrugadas, Javeriana Estéreo, sin fronteras.
1: That's weird. This song called Another 45 Miles to Go.

0: esta hora, Javeriana Estéreo, Sin Fronteras.
1: Miss Maxine Sullivan used to sing this. Aboard the Norway, as the sailors would have fun. Don't save your kisses, pass them around. You'll find my reasons

0: that woman I saw you with last night.
1: 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I had a rendezvous with somebody new. It's the only one.

0: Look, honey, if you really want to know the truth, she just happened to be sitting at my table.
1: Baby, baby, who are you kidding?
0: And furthermore, all I had on my mind was food.
1: Well, if that's the case, how come you were seen holding hands across the table?
0: Holding hands, holding hands. I wasn't holding hands. I was just reaching for the check.
1: Honey, you know you never reached for a check in your whole life.
0: I guess that you got me dead to rights.

I'm the real ambassador. It is evident I was sent by government to take your place. All I do is play the blues and meet the people face to face. I'll explain and make it plain, I represent the human race. And don't pretend no more. Who's the real ambassador? Certain facts we can't ignore. In my humble way, I'm the USA. Though I represent the government don't represent some policies I'm for. All we learn to be concerned about the constitutionality in our nation. Segregation isn't a legality. Soon our only differences will be in personality. That

0: 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Sin fronteras.
1: And here's one coming up called Mean Brother Bill Went Hunting. Brother Bill went hunting way in the eastern Maine. The reason why we went up there, we thought we could catch some game. As we were hunting way in the middle of the night, we shot at something looked like a grizzly bear. 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I

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I heard those bullets sizzling all among those trees. I was running so fast that night, my feet was dragging the ground. I heard a little jaybird in the tree swing alleys of Alabama bound. 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
0: Ah, watch your language, boy. Watch your language there. Buzzle, buzzle. Babadadas, buzzles, buzzles, buzzles, buzzles, buzzles, buzzles, buzzles, buzzles, buzzles, buzzles, buzzles, buzzles, buzzles, buzzles, buzzles, buzzles, buzzles, buzzles, buzzles, buzzles, buzzles, buzzles, buzzles, buzzles, buzzles, buzzles, buzzles, buzzles, buzzles, buzzles, buzzles, buzzles, buzzles, buzzles, buzzles, buzzles, buzzles, buzzles, buzzles, buzzles, buzzles, buzzles, buzzles, buzzles, buzzles, buzzles, buzzles, buzzles, buzzles, buzzles, buzzles, buzzles, buzzles, buzzles, buzzles, buzzles, buzzles, buzzles, buzzles, buzzles, buzzles, buzzles, buzzles, buzzles, buzzles, buzzles, buzzles, buzzles, buzzles, buzzles, buzzles, buzzles, buzzles, buzzles, buzzles, buzzles, buzzles, buzzles

It's not time to make a change. Just relax, take it easy. You're still young, that's your fault. There's so much you have to know.